Alaska's Rock with Rage, Sleep Now in the Fire. I have been sleeping like a dang baby the past couple of weeks with the knowledge of knowing I do not have to go back to school this semester or any semester. It is over for me. But I know there are a lot of folks still getting prepared to go back to school. So we have a chance for you to win $2,000 in cash starting next week that can go towards your back to school fund. Keep it locked here on KWEL because I'm going to tell you more about that coming up next. 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

0: Rob Zombie is a rock and roller on 106.5 K Whale, and so is Ralph. He called to welcome me to Alaska and to let me know that he knows exactly where I come from in Texas, the Hill Country area. But that was also a spark in memory of knowing that I do not have to go back there to go to school for another semester because I am done with school for the rest of my life. I will never go back. I walked across that graduation stage, kissed that place goodbye, and I will never be seen again. School is not my strong suit. But I know that a lot of other people are going back to school. It might be you or your children. So K Whale and Once Upon a Child wants to give you a chance to win $2,000 in cash. 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So head back to KWHL for your better chance to win if you go in and do it every single day. It's a great little cause here. It is brought to you by Once Upon a Child and Alaska's Rock 106.5 K Whale.
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2: Our no-ticket Monday zone remains the inbound Glen through Eagle River. Once you're in town, westbound Tudor super slow now from Boniface Parkway to Elmore Road. That's Time Saver Traffic.
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Alaska's rock with Jet, Cold Hard Bitch. If you are headed out of Anchorage this summer to go on a fun little getaway, or if you're just headed out of town and you cannot reach K-Whale on your dial and all you hear is... 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Ella Outlaw here with you until 7. If you're wanting to go on that trip this summer but you don't know where to go, I can help you figure out where your next plans could be in Alaska. Coming up next with Miles to Memories presented by Jiffy Lube. Let's get back into the new music with a Trey You, All For You on 106.5 K-Whale.

0: 106.5 K-Whale with Beartooth Free on Alaska's Rock. The beauty about it being summertime in Alaska right now is that you are free to go do whatever your heart desires because of how great the weather is. There's only one con to that. There are so many things for you to go out there and do. The question arises of what do I do next? 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You'd be surprised. Some of these fun things are just right around the corner from you. Like this weekend, I had no idea Goose Lake was a thing. It's only 10 minutes from my apartment. I went there and spent the entire day just basking in the sun. I had no idea a gym was so close to me. 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
4: Moderate to heavy traffic volumes across the Anchorage Bowl. The Seward Highway busy in both directions now from 36th Avenue to the Ingrid Gambo split. Your Merrillfield corridor begins at the Circle K, and things looking pretty wide open on the outbound Glen. That's Time Saver Traffic.
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Green Day, Bang Bang, 106.5 K Whale, Alaska's Rock. Ella Outlaw joining you on your drive home until 7 for another elevated afternoon show. Earlier, I was speaking to you about how older generations love to call weed pot. It's just something I've picked up on in the past couple of years. But I'm going to take this older generation bit and run with it. And up next, I'm going to share with you some boomer advice that is so bad, it's actually laughable. Until then, I have a song that was requested from Jeff all the way back on Friday. And I told him, you wait till tomorrow, aka Monday. Here comes Silverchair tomorrow on 106.5 K Whale.

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1: 106.5 K-Whale with Pierce the Veil. So far, so fake. There is nothing like receiving unsolicited advice about your life, and usually it goes in one ear and out the other. Sometimes it's actually helpful, but majority of the time, the person who's giving you that advice truly believe that they are completely in the right, even if they're not. BuzzFeed asked millennials to share the most baffling words of wisdom they've received from boomers, and some of this advice is so bad, it's laughable. Here are some of the best ones that I read. Just buy a starter home in the expensive part of town. Gee, why didn't I think of that? Spend $40,000 on your wedding because that's what people do. To be honest with you, that is very accurate. These days, people spend $40,000 or more on their wedding, and more power to them. I don't plan on getting married anytime soon or spending $40,000 on anything. Don't worry about whether you can afford kids. There's never a perfect time. Yeah, true, there's never a perfect time, but you know what? There is a time and place where you can and cannot afford kids, and whether it's right or not to bring in a child to this world, and if you can provide for them or not. Walk into a business, hand a manager your resume, and you'll get hired. Oh yeah, that's exactly how I got my job here on the radio. I wish it was that easy these days. And then the last one I read was, less than 3 cigarettes a day and you're okay. To be honest, I'm just going to put on my blinders to this one and take the boomer's advice with that. Ella Outlaw here with you for another Elevated Afternoon Show until 7. There was some great boomer advice. If you want to take it, be my guest. If not, there's something that you could laugh out at on your drive home during the Elevated Afternoon Show on 106.5 K-Whale.
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3: Eastbound Diamond Boulevard struggling now from C Street to the Seward Highway. Westbound Tudor also bumper to bumper. That's from Piper Street to Lake Otis Parkway. And lots of traffic on northbound Brigaw from Rika Drive up through DeBar. That's Time Saver Traffic.
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Alaska's Rock with Foo Fighters, All My Life, and right before that was the Beastie Boys' Sabotage. Both of those songs come straight off of the playlist I made in high school called Angry? Feeling Good? With a picture of Layne Staley as the cover. So every time I hear those two songs back to back, I am transformed back to the age of 17, rocking out in the halls and being rebellious. Now I'm just 22, rocking out in the K-Whale studio, so some things really never change. Ella Outlaw with you until 7 for another elevated afternoon drive home. I've been dabbling in the idea of making curated playlists and linking them on our link tree at 106.5 KWHL on Facebook and on Instagram so that you can listen to them. Maybe I'll do a playlist that's a happy one or an angry one, or maybe if you're wanting some summertime jams, I'm not sure, but I'm wanting to do this. Let me know what you think about these curated playlists at 907-349-9691. 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

0: 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It is very well known that going back to school is not cheap. You got to bust out a pretty penny for those shoes and the backpack and the spirals, notebooks, pens, pencils, and not the pencils that only cost $1.99. It's those pencils that you love to write with so much that cost $9 a pack. It all adds up so fast. 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

106.5 K-Whale with the Chili Peppers. My favorite song they have ever done, Soul to Squeeze on 106.5 K-Whale. I was talking to Steve-O about this song the other day. He's our midday guy here on K-Whale. And I said, Soul to Squeeze genuinely resonates with my soul, as cheesy as that does sound. There's something about this song that ebbs and flows with how I operate, and it makes me feel really good on the inside. And how often do you truly listen to a song and it makes you feel that way? Not very often, in my opinion. So whenever I do hear these kinds of songs, I cling on to them like a leech at Goose Lake. Do you understand that reference? Because now I do, after swimming in it this past weekend. Don't get me wrong, it was fun. Ella Outlaw with you until 7 for another elevated afternoon drive home. Coming up next is my favorite bit I get to do, what happened in rock music history, because in my opinion, you can never know enough useless, fun, or random information about this genre that we know and love. Here comes a new song from Evanescence, Who Will You Follow, on 106.5 K-Whale.

0: Alaska's rock with a perfect circle, starless. You're listening to another Elevated Afternoon Show until 7 on 106.5 K Whale. And every day I like to tell you what happened on this day in rock music history. For my sole opinion on, you can never know enough useless, fun, or random information about this genre that we know and love. There's always something fun or funky to learn. So let's start off in 1967. The Jimi Hendrix Experience began a 5-night engagement at New York City's Salvation Club, helping establish Hendrix's reputation in the U.S. after his breakthrough in the U.K. In 1974, the self-titled debut album by Bad Company reached the number one spot on the Billboard Top LP and Tape chart, driven by the lead single Can't Get Enough, which reached number 5 on the Hot 100, and the album eventually sold over 5 million copies in the U.S. alone. In 1987, Hysteria by Def Leppard was released, that album we know and love. It went on to sell more than 20 million copies worldwide, and you can hear some of their top hits like Pour Some Sugar on Me, Love Bites, Animal, and Rocket on Hysteria. Also, happy birthday to Metallica's lead singer, James Hetfield. He is 63 years old today. You might know him off of Enter Sandman, Nothing Else Matters, One, The Unforgiven, or any other Metallica song we always play for you here on 106.5 K Whale. 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Coming up to you, some Guns N' Roses.
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I figured I'd give you some GNR for your afternoon drive home this Monday. 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Don't miss out on anything. If you have to leave out of town, just please take us with you. It's awesome whenever you can rock out in other places other than Anchorage, but it's pretty cool here too. Ella Outlaw joining you until 7. Here comes a new one from Breaking Benjamin, Awaken on 106.5 K Whale.

0: 106.5 K Whale with Candlebox Far Behind. There's a song I will forever scream at the top of my lungs to and bang my steering wheel to if I happen to be driving whenever it comes on. Candlebox gives me something that other bands from the 90s cannot. They are severely underrated. That's why I like to show them as much love as I possibly can during the Elevated Afternoon Show every week. We are starting to give away pairs of tickets to go see Megadeth at the Alaska State Fair this week on 106.5 K Whale. You can also grab your tickets now if you are inclined to do so at alaskastatefair.org, or you can just keep it locked here because on Wednesday I have that first pair to give away during the Elevated Afternoon Show. I'm thinking around 4 o'clock, but who knows? I will figure it out. Just keep it locked and you'll understand when to call in for that keyword. We are doing the call-in giveaways for this entire week, and then next week you will be able to text in to possibly win a pair of tickets to go see Megadeth live at the Alaska State Fair on Saturday, August 22nd with 106.5 K Whale. Ella Outlaw headed out of the K Whale studio for the evening. It's always a pleasure wrapping up my days here with you from 3 until 7 and helping you on your drive home. I will be back again tomorrow, but until then, please take it easy and drive home safe.
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7: On an average morning while heading into work, John was rear-ended at the light, spilling coffee on his shirt. He was in shock and mostly felt okay, but John didn't realize that his symptoms would be delayed. Neck pain, headaches, some shoulder pain too, a lot of discomfort. John didn't know what to do. 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
9: Well, you're in luck. Hello, everybody. It's Bob Lester, Brock Lindo. Thank you for allowing me to take a couple days, go enjoy some sunshine. It was gorgeous. And then driving back, it's like, oh, well, here we are. We're back. We're back to this again. It was pouring with rain.
10: Yeah.
9: On the drive back. And by the time we got home, it's like, well, okay, here we go. Looking ahead to the forecast, rain today. More rain tomorrow. Thursday, however, it'll be rain. But then Friday, it's just showers. And then Saturday, Sunday, it looks like it probably will just be wet. This is what we're going to have here. I've been doing this thing, man, and it's really paid off. I trust the science. I asked my little chat GPT, where's the closest drivable sunshine? And it'll tell me where to go. So far, it has not led me astray. It's been right on the money. So if you're looking for sunshine this weekend, Fairbanks, Alaska, and the Tanana State Fair is going on. So if you're into the fairs, you want to get a little taste early, you can go up there. A lot of rain.
10: Sure.
9: So anyway, had a wonderful time. Went down to Homer. The weather couldn't have been, I know it was nice here. It was nice everywhere. It was beautiful down there. It was hot.
10: Cooking.
9: God dang, it was gorgeous. So hope you enjoyed it. August came in strong, and now it's going to kind of crap on us for, I mean, we've been used to it.
10: Regular August.
9: That's what it is. Yeah. So what are you guys doing? What's happening? What's just new? Remember when that kid crashed at the slush cup?
10: Yeah.
9: It was brutal. He was paralyzed from mid chest down. Well, there's a 100-day update. Channel 2 did a great story on it. Girdwood resident Will Ingram. He's 29 years old. He suffered a spinal cord injury after crashing at the end of his run during the slush cup competition. And it left him paralyzed from the mid-chest down. The incident caused a T7 break. That means from the chest down, sensations very limited. That's according to Tiffany Schleyer, his old

0: her sister. Schleyer, along with two of his other sisters, were present when the crash happened. She said her family immediately went into action alongside the Alyeska Resort staff, who responded right away. Paramedics, she said, also arrived within just minutes of the accident. Quote, we just kind of went into go mode, she said. In the coming days, we started to comprehend what everything had happened. Her younger brother, she said, grew up as an avid skier. During the winter months, she said, he worked as an Alpine X coach. He operated heavy equipment. During the summer, he traded in his skis for a fishing boat that he was a captain out of Homer. And right now, he says, he just talks about fishing a lot. Since the incident, Ingram has relocated to Englewood, Colorado. He's undergoing treatment at Craig Hospital. The facility, according to its website, focuses on work on maintaining or restoring physical strength, cognition, and mobility for people with nervous system injuries. It says it's kind of like a boot camp. It gets you up, gets you off the ground. They help with grant writing, teaching people how to really live. They do things like scuba diving and a lot of great adventures as well. She said there's no certainty yet about whether he'll regain some of his capabilities that he had before the injuries. She said at 100 days, Schleyer said her brother is in good spirits. He's working to relearn tasks that were once routine, such as just brushing his teeth. Looking ahead, she said she hopes Alyeska Resort will put additional safeguards in place for the future Slush Cup events. She said, we definitely wouldn't want to see someone else injured. And she asked that the community continue keeping him in your thoughts and your prayers. And there will be a fundraising event for him coming up August 21st at Elite Sports Performance. So that's good. Yeah. By the way, I got a really nice update. Tommy Rocker, who was a fixture at Chilcoot Charlie's for many, many, many years.
1: Right.
0: He has a place in Las Vegas. Incredibly talented. One-man show. And, you know, people would go up on stage. I mean, he was a fixture in the 80s and 90s. I probably saw Tommy Rocker 50 times. And he was always a party. Well, he had some health issues. He was battling, and it wasn't looking good. And his prognosis was pretty grim. Well, he has made a remarkable turnaround. And Tommy's doing so much better. He's back to being Tommy Rocker again. He's still got a fight ahead of him, but he has turned the corner and he's going down a better path than what we were thinking. We were thinking, you know, we were making plans. No, Tommy Rocker is kicking ass.
1: Wow, that's
0: and that
1: great.
0: That is great news for all the fans of Tommy Rocker. There's a new term on the dating scene. Just got this handed to me. Infladating. You know what infladating is?
1: Is that a fake doll or something?
0: You know, you would think. It's funny because it says here, it's not having an inflatable date.
1: Okay.
0: Infladating comes from a mix of inflation, financial, and dating. So it's basically going out on budget-friendly dates. So you may be picturing someone picking up their date instead of having reservations at a fancy place. They hit up an Arby's. And then they come back home to eat while watching reruns of Shark Tank. No. It doesn't have to be something boring like that. Not that eating at Arby's is boring or watching Shark Tank is boring.
1: Right.
0: A dating coach says this can be a positive shift in people's love lives by prioritizing creativity and connection over financial flexing. Another expert adds people have a different calculation. For a more expensive night, you're not going to do that on a first or second date. You're going to wait to see if there's a possibility of a relationship. You're not going to blow your whole wad on the first date.
1: No, you shouldn't.
0: It's a bad idea. Financially.
1: Right.
0: Thank you. If you're going to do this, it's important to set the right expectations. Like, I'm free on Friday. I'm also going to be broke. So how do you feel about homemade sandwiches at the house? That's it. You know what? That's kind of how you find out if they're a keeper or not.
1: True.
0: Right?
1: True.
0: Yeah. If you're on the same page, experts say a lot of people actually prefer cheaper dates because the stakes are lower. It's a nice, short, and sweet date. It works as a vibe check, and you're not locked into something too intense right off the bat. Lori and I's first date cost me $0. I treated her to an Aces game,
1: okay.
0: And then I took her to a 36 Crazy Fist concert, neither of which I had to pay for.
1: Beautiful.
0: So it was beautiful. As inexpensive as a date as I could have possibly have asked for.
1: There you go.
0: What'd you and Jade do on your very first date?
1: Ooh, first date?
0: Very first date.
1: Dinner, I guess.
0: Well, yeah. I mean, you met her. Didn't you meet her at a show?
1: Yeah, show.
0: You were playing a show.
1: Yeah.
0: And she was a fan of yours.
1: Yeah, she was friends with the promoter too.
0: Okay.
1: That's how I met her.
0: Okay, so when you met her, were there sparks? Was there something? Did you know? Was there a thing?
1: I mean, yes. For me, I was divorced. She wasn't.
0: Oh.
1: But everyone met her before me.
0: Okay.
1: I had gone out with the promoter and some friends the first night, and nobody else did.
0: Okay.
1: And she had come over with some of her friends. It was a bunch of promoter team.
0: Right.
1: And they were, so when I got back in the morning when we woke up, everybody was telling me about her.
0: Oh, okay.
1: And then I met her.
0: There's this redhead.
1: Right.
0: You got to meet.
1: Right.
0: And you're like, you had me at redhead.
1: Right.
0: And the rest is history.
1: That's right.
0: All right. It's good to be back in the saddle again on this Tuesday, August the 4th, and we're going to kick off some double shots. And I was like, man, we need some vitamins.
1: Hell yeah.
0: We need some vitamin VH to kick it all off. So let's do some old school Van Halen. Back when David Lee Roth wasn't having to cancel concerts because no one was buying tickets. God bless America. Some old school VH. Running with the Devil. It's a 2 for Tuesday. It's K-Well. Let's go.

0: Attention, creative types.
1: All right, start the show.
2: Whoa. Not so fast.
3: Sorry.
4: Too much coffee.
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7: 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Who wants to go back to work?
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9: It's not what you call hard work.
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11: Okay, it's showtime.
12: Well, hell yeah, it is. It's 6:19. It is wet out there. Watch those grooves. That rain is a standing. You'll be hydroplaning and wishing you'd listen to us sooner. Be careful out there. Phone lines are open at 907-349-9699. Who is this?
13: Hey, good morning, gentlemen. It's Kyle.
12: Hi, Kyle. What's going on, brother?
13: Oh, just having a lovely morning driving into town here.
12: Yeah. Oh, hold on a second. Keep Kyle going. Doug, take two. Woohoo!
13: I know, right?
12: Yeah.
13: So I got a question, man. I've always wondered, what at the end of August...
12: What this sounds like a Brock Lindo 36 Crazy Fist question. Could you pose that question again for Brock?
13: Hey, Brock, I've always wondered what's at the end of August.
14: That was when I was done commercial fishing. I could get back with my boys. Friendship.
13: Love it.
14: Songs about friendship.
13: So, I gotta ask, can I get that song, man? I gotta give the people what they want.
14: You wanna hear that song?
13: I do.
12: Oh, I thought you were just wanting philosophically to know what he meant by the lyrics.
14: That's what he asked.
12: He did.
14: Yeah.
12: Oh, this is a roundabout way of kissing your ass to get me to play a 36 Crazy Fist song.
14: How's he doing?
13: I was wondering.
12: Yeah, hey, Kyle, you buttered the wrong side of the bread, bro.
13: God dang it.
12: Next time, ask me what it was like being Kid Fox.
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12: Hey.
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1: Not headline news. Today is National White Wine Day. Not to be confused with National Karen Day, which is the day you listen to White's Wine. Post Malone appeared on Sesame Street. He moved into the garbage can next to Oscars. A class action lawsuit would pay $200 to anyone who got diarrhea from bad lettuce. Many asked, can we also get a rebate on what we paid for Preparation H cooling gel? And a Minnesota man used a homemade spike strip to keep kids off his lawn. Congratulations, Minnesota man. You've outdone the Florida man stories for today. This is not headline news.
2: Almost as fun as catching a king naked. 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Bob and Brock on Alaska's Rock, 106.5 K-Whale.
3: I gotta tell you, one of the coolest things that happened to me over the little extra long weekend I decided to take. So I'm hanging out with this wonderful couple, and he is worth a ton of money, right? And she is just a wonderful, they're just really great people. But he's very wealthy. And he's got properties all over the place. And I said, what's your favorite, right? And I meant, you know, of all the properties. And he puts his hand on his wife. He goes, this right here is my favorite. And he was talking about her.
4: What do you call him, property?
3: Well, he didn't know I was talking properties. But every time we were talking about, you know, I said, man, you did well for yourself. He goes, I got her. If I had nothing else, if I had her, I'm the richest man in the world. And I thought, man, that's being grateful and having gratitude for the things that are really important. That's what makes you happy, right? Being happy that being grateful you got a nice house, being grateful that you have a nice car, being grateful that you have a nice income. Those are great, but they're material things. And I think being grateful that you have healthy children, being grateful that you have a good marriage, being grateful that you have someone you can laugh with and talk with and get old with, that those are the things that really, really matter. And I'm a big fan of love. I love love. And it was just nice being around, because they never talked about the things that they owned. They talked about each other. They talked about how they met and, how they, they do all these things together and what they like to do and da-da-da-da-da. We got to go down to Halibut Cove, and it is a very, I would imagine that Halibut Cove zip code is probably one of the, it would rival 90210. These are the who's who of Alaska that live down there. This is generational wealth. And they have this big softball game every Sunday where, everyone comes together and plays. And it's just a who's who. That's Senator blah, blah, blah's kid. And that's da, da, da, da. And you're like, oh my gosh. They never pointed any of that stuff out.
4: Yeah.
3: They were just happy to be there. And it's a very, I got to tell you what, if they don't recognize you in Halibut Cove, they are on you.
4: Who this?
3: Oh, yeah. Who are you? What are you? Where are you? Why are you here? It's like, I'm with him. And they have this coffee shop there. And the same woman, we've been going to Halibut Cove now for, a number of years. And the same woman that runs it is the grumpiest woman. Even my kids were like, why is she so unhappy? She's serving ice cream. I said, that's just her. That's just her disposition. She's just very put upon. Anytime, you walk in, she's like, customers.
4: Yeah. I always like to see older folks in love like that.
3: Yeah.
4: You know what I mean?
3: Holding hands.
4: That's something nice.
3: Yes.
4: It's a good vibe.
3: Absolutely. Because you've been around couples that are arguing.
4: Sure.
3: You've been around couples that just, and it's sucks. It's exhausting.
4: Yeah.
3: It's just,
4: old married couple, there's a reason that term exists.
3: Right. But when you're around people that generally like each other's company,
4: yeah,
3: it's fun.
4: That's great.
3: And we had such a great time, and we couldn't have timed it perfect, because when we got there, it was gorgeous. It was hot. By the time we left, the clouds and the wind and the rain had come in. We're like, got to go. And yeah, we're out of there.
4: The pics you sent me, absolutely gorgeous. And I've been down there when it's like 75, 80. Oh, I mean, it's like Hawaii.
3: It is. It is. There's no place in the world quite like it. And I'll say that, like Seward and Homer, on a sunny, crisp day, you know, where it's hot in the summer, I'll take that over anywhere.
4: Yeah, Saturday was gorgeous.
3: Gorgeous. Hashtag, how you doing, brother?
5: Good morning. Yeah. Last week made up for the whole summer, man. That what a group of beautiful days.
3: And to have it fall on the weekend is such a benefit, you know? And it was so nice to be able to look forward and go, okay, we don't have to get everything done on Friday. We can save a little for Saturday. And then we can save a little for Sunday. And I don't know how Monday went for y'all. It crapped up pretty early in the morning there down in Homer. And it got worse. As we drove further and further north, it got worse and worse and worse. Till we got to Wasilla, and it was like,
4: man, it sucked.
3: Yuck.
4: It was warm, though.
3: Yeah, yeah. No, it was nice. There was a warm southern breeze.
4: There was
3: like
4: a warm wind there.
3: And you could smell just a hint of the smoke in the air. So, what'd you do? What'd you do this weekend, bro?
5: Well, you went fishing in. Did you? You told me you were going fishing. Did you go fishing at Halibut Cove?
3: We did. We went and we. Roy caught about a 35-pound halibut. That's all we needed.
5: Nice.
3: And
4: what else was on that?
3: What's
4: cod
3: that?
4: Or something?
3: There was a lot of the gray cod.
4: Yeah,
3: those are gross. We should have put them back. They're not. You can definitely tell the difference between those and the halibut.
4: Mm.
3: But I tell you what. Hey, hashtag. Have you ever used those, you know, those hot dog sticks, the two-prong hot dog sticks where you cook your hot dogs over a fire? So we're cooking hot dogs, and we're having a good time, and this is Saturday night, and it's hot. And I went inside, and I grabbed a couple of big halibut fillets that we had, and I stuck them on the two-pronger. And I went out and I dipped it in butter, and I put some salt and pepper and a little Johnny seasoning on it. And Bobby said, that's just going to fall off. I said, well, we're going to find out.
4: Mr. Positive.
3: Oh, yeah, Mr. Happy. So I'm grilling this. I'm telling you guys, I'm a big beer-battered halibut fan. This might be the second best way I've ever had halibut. I mean, of course, it was fresh. It was swimming in the ocean a few hours earlier. But, man, just grilling it over an open flame, just getting a little of that black char on there, it was perfect.
4: Nice.
3: It was unbelievable. Yeah, and we just started just grabbing halibut and cooking more and more of it. It was amazing. You should, if you get a chance, try it. You don't need them fancy cookers. You know, they got them things where you can lock in. And you don't need that. You just need the two-prong hot dog stick. You stick the stuff in there, stays on there, and, man, it's good.
4: Mm.
3: Delicious.
5: Yeah.
3: So,
5: yeah, how about the King crab wrapped in halibut, man. That's my dream. But I had beer batter on Sunday.
3: Where do you get king crab wrapped halibut?
5: In Kodiak. Back when I was in Kodiak, we had so much. We made king crab cream cheese omelets and everything. It was king crab all over the place way back in the day.
3: Dude, I used to get in Yakima. There was a Mexican restaurant that opened for breakfast, and they did a shrimp avocado omelet.
4: Yeah,
3: and it was shrimp, sharp cheddar cheese, and avocado.
4: Yep. Oh, God.
3: Now I'm hungry now,
4: starving.
3: Man. I was doing pretty good. Now it was gorgeous down there. It was beautiful. Couldn't have been in a better spot.
5: Well, Saturday I went down to Kenai, and I just searching for the salmon.
3: Yeah.
5: We went all the way down to the mouth and all the way back up, but we stopped by Russian River, and there they were, and the water was crystal clear, and you could see them, but they were really hard to hook up. You know, there was a lot of people, and they were big, too. They were getting spawned big.
3: Oh, yeah. No, there's some big... They'd already moved on out of Soldotna. We went down there. We were going to stop by my buddy's place on Thursday and try and wet a line. We went down there, and you can just feel it. You know, and there was hundreds of people along the bank. No one was catching the fish. We flipped for about 5 minutes. I said, all right, we're going to Homer.
4: Yeah.
5: That's what I did.
3: Now, this was the first run, right?
4: No.
3: It's the second run?
5: No.
3: Oh, so now the silvers are coming in.
4: It's over.
3: All right. Yeah. Now the silvers are moving.
4: The silvers are coming.
3: That's okay. That's good. I'm okay with that. That's more fun anyway.
4: Yeah.
3: Right. Thank you. Hashtag.
5: Did you see my idea about you had a picture with you, Brock, and Ella Outlaw?
3: What's your idea?
5: Posted,
3: huh?
5: Get that picture. I was going to say, get in a hot tub and send it to Molly. Right.
3: Oh. Okay, hold on. We got to do a little backstory. So Ella was really good friends with this girl named Molly,
4: right.
3: And they had a falling out,
4: right.
3: And they're not friends anymore. And we tried to get a hold of Molly and patch things up and whatever. So Ella Outlaw is the new afternoon jock on K-Well, and she's awesome.
4: Yeah, she's great.
3: And so you want to get a picture of Brock, me, and Ella in a hot tub and send it to Molly for what reason?
5: Photoshop it in there, and then I was thinking, get on a whale and Photoshop it in a hot tub, and then send it to her, because I missed the part. Did you actually give her a call and get to her?
3: No, we called her, and we left a message with her mom,
4: right.
3: who never returned our call, so that was as close as we got to Molly.
4: No updates, sir?
5: Okay, well then, okay, this will be the second to that. Send the picture, see if she bites on that, and says, what are you guys doing? And say, come on up to Alaska. We'll show you around.
3: Can I got to be honest with you. I don't even, what was the beef about? Do you remember what it was even about?
4: She didn't really allude to it.
3: Yeah, she didn't get it. It had to be a guy. She was, oh, no, it was. She had a boyfriend and Molly didn't like it. That's
4: right,
3: what it was.
4: Yeah.
3: And there was some sort of thing going on there. And
4: I'm not sure if picture of Bob and I in the hot tub is the dangling carrot that Molly's looking for.
3: I don't think Molly's going to go, oh, damn.
4: I better call.
3: Two middle-aged, overweight guys in a hot tub? I'm going to Alaska!
5: Two boyfriends now.
3: I think Molly's going to not be green with envy on that one,
4: no,
3: bro, but I appreciate that.
4: No.
3: We can Photoshop it.
4: Yeah.
5: Right. On a whale, yeah.
3: There you go.
5: On the gay whale.
3: All right, thank you, bro. Appreciate you. All right, this weather... I know.
4: Suck fest.
3: But here's the great news. It's going to suck all week. So you're just going to get used to it.
4: Yeah.
3: Right?
4: Lean in.
3: We can't do anything about it.
4: No. Nope.
3: You got a hot air balloon, go up about 15,000 feet, you'll find some sunshine. All right. Coming up next, tragic, some sad news. Stay with us. We'll be right back.
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7: 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That's Time Saver Traffic.

0: Ready? I want to hear it. You can do it. We're doing it live.
1: No, we're not.
0: Dude, I knew you did some recording. Your voice is good.
1: Oh, no, my tongue still hurts.
0: Just do one line. Just do one.
1: Here is your broken character. That's the 6:42 a.m. version.
0: Dude, you know what? Can I just tell you, and I mean this sincerely, I think it would be really cool

0: but he'd love to be in a, and he's been in rock bands.
1: You know, it's crazy. I'm sure a lot of people do know this, but he lost two of his fingers on his picking hand.
0: Yes.
1: His pointer and his middle finger are about to the first knuckle, right?
0: Yes. He's ready to hang it up.
1: That's insanity. Do you know
0: who convinced him not to hang it up?
1: You?
0: No. I'd love to take credit for that. Hobo Jim.
1: Oh, Hobo, yeah.
0: Hobo Jim.
1: Yep. We had to talk about Hobo.
0: You got to figure, well, yeah.
1: He does a tribute night at the Sluice Box every year.
0: For Hobo. For Hobo Jim.
1: Yeah.
0: You know, it's interesting is you talk to Ken about that because he loved Hobo Jim like a father.
1: Right.
0: And Hobo Jim loved Ken Peltier like he was a son. He felt really uncomfortable. You know, after Jim passed, a lot of people were like, hey, we want you to carry it on. And,
1: sure.
0: And he just, he felt like he didn't want people to think he was trying to monetize or take advantage because he loved Jim so much.
1: Yeah.
0: He just didn't want to do that.
1: Well, no one else could do it.
0: Exactly.
1: And Ken's a thinker, so I can see where he would think that maybe that would be disrespectful to
0: correct
1: to Jim, but
0: correct. And he the thing about, you know what's interesting about Ken, I said, dude, how come you don't do more like promotional stuff and get yourself out there? And he goes, I just never thought to do that. I said, man, you are missing out on a lot of cash.
1: Yeah.
0: You know, he needs to do that more. And he's like, you want to be my manager? I said, if you need to, I'd love to help you do that. Because man, who wouldn't want Ken Peltier, you know, marketing their products, singing about their stuff?
1: I said the same thing to him in another facet, more of a tour managing thing for him. And I, of course, I would do it free of charge.
0: Right.
1: But just the little things that he doesn't have up there, just stage towels, water, right. Beer.
0: Right.
1: You know, he has to, like, get it himself. He's doing a lot by himself.
0: Well,
1: it's impressive.
0: He does most of the heavy lifting.
1: Yeah.
0: Like, he drives all of their equipment to Fairbanks.
1: I know.
0: Then he flies his band up.
1: Yeah, it's a whole new world that I haven't really seen that often. So he treats his band very well.
0: He treats his band better than he treats himself.
1: 1,000%.
0: And whenever he's done like a charity thing or whatever, and they throw him some money for it, he doesn't take any money. He pays his band. That's the kind of guy Ken Peltier is. He is a gem. Sad news from Channel 2. The two men who were killed early Saturday morning in a collision with an APD have been identified. The driver of the taxi cab is 68-year-old Samal Sadiku. The passenger of the taxi cab was a 45-year-old named William Phillips. They were killed after the taxi and the police car collided at the intersection of 36th and A Street. Both vehicles caught fire. That's according to Police Chief Sean Case. The officer, now identified as Officer Caden Pohl, was on the way to a call at the time of the collision and had the vehicle's emergency lights activated, according to Chief Case. Pohl was transported to the hospital with non-life-threatening injuries and was reported to be released yesterday afternoon. Three other passengers in the taxi cab were also transported to a local hospital with non-life-threatening injuries. Pohl has been with the APD since December of 2020. He was the officer who fired his weapon in a fatal officer shooting at a Walmart in Old Seward back in June. What that has to do with the story, I don't know, but they decided to add that. So, man, wrong place, wrong time. A very sad situation. God damn.
1: Yeah, dang.
0: All right. once again, TikTok, you've gone too far. Do you know what protein maxing is?
1: Too much protein.
0: Well, it's a viral trend. People try to get as much protein as they possibly can. You know, there's the carnivore diet and all that stuff. There's the caveman diet where you're just supposed to eat meat all day. It's gotten so bad, they've caused the price of baby formula to go up. If you didn't know, whey protein, or it's a key ingredient in most infant formulas. Now that gym bros online are going crazy, the price has skyrocketed. They're buying it all out. So people that need this protein powder for their babies, they can't find it. That's why the people that make it are like, well, just jack the price up. It's called supply and demand.
1: Sure.
0: There's one thing that could be causing the increase in price too. Weight loss meds, the GLP-1s. They've also boosted demand for protein drinks because it's just easier to drink your dinner than it is to chew it.
1: Did they ever drop those prices, the GLP-1s?
0: Oh, absolutely.
1: They did?
0: Oh, absolutely, okay. Yeah. I mean, there's other ones that have come out that are just as good.
1: Which made them have to drop.
0: Absolutely.
1: It.
0: Yeah. It's

0: once I use the old VCR theory.
1: Right.
0: When VCRs first came out, dude, they were $1,000.
1: Yeah, yeah.
0: I mean, for a decent
1: one. Heavier than hell, too.
0: Absolutely. I mean, they were super expensive. All of a sudden, they had one, and they brought one, and they had one. Next thing you know, you couldn't give them away.
1: Right.
0: They were $79 for a VCR. So that's what I'm telling you. That's going to happen with those drones, those manned drones. And now the EVOL 1, look it up, EVOL-1. Invest. I got some money in that company.
1: Yeah.
0: Oh, hell yeah.
1: EVOL?
0: EVOL-1.
1: Uh-huh.
0: They're kind of the leading edge of the two-person drone.
1: Yeah.
0: And they are going to figure out, they're trying to figure out the technology where they can go further than an hour on a charge. Because right now, you can get about 30 minutes, maybe. Now, if you're just like going across town, okay.
1: You could get to Kenai.
0: I don't think you could, because they can't go as fast as an airplane. I think the fastest they can go right now is like 85 miles an hour. So it would
1: take
0: you
1: in the middle of the inlet. All right, wait for an hour then.
0: You could get wet. That's what I'm saying. You'd have to go 50 minutes.
1: Yeah.
0: Then charge, and it takes 20, 25 minutes. So, I mean, obviously, the advantages are there.
1: Uh-huh.
0: But, I mean, these drones, the technology, it's going to be really cool. Like, people on the Kenai, if you're on one side of the river and you want to go to your buddies, you got to get in your car. It could take you an hour to drive, or longer to go all the way around. Or you can just go, and you're there in 30 seconds. That's and now, I'm telling you, it's coming. This new drone technology, you'll be able, like if you're in a traffic jam, you'll be able to order a burger and fries and have it droned right to your window. It's happening.
1: Yeah.
0: It's going to happen. You're going to be able to have a lit bong drone down to you, take a hit, eat your Whoppers and fries.
1: I want it lit. I'll pay extra 30.
0: I want a hot chick to blow it in my mouth.
1: Exactly.
0: On the way, baby. Bob and Brock on
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6: On an average morning, while heading into work, John was rear-ended at the light, spilling coffee on his shirt. He was in shock and mostly felt okay, but John didn't realize that his symptoms would be delayed. Neck pain, headaches, some shoulder pain too, a lot of discomfort. 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So without hesitation, John picked up that phone and dialed 562-NECK and was greeted with, "Hello!" And after just a few sessions, his pain had gone away thanks to Excellence in Health Chiropractic, he could go about his normal day.
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4: Well, time saver traffic brought to you by Lithia Kia on the corner of Tudor and Old Seward. I just want to see you in a Kia.
5: Your no ticket Tuesday zone is now targeted on the inbound Glen between Chugiak and Eagle River. That's time saver traffic.
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4: I saw a freaking Spirit Halloween store going up. It's happening.
12: That's

0: Right. I'm never mad about Halloween, but I also said that yesterday. I was like, summer's over. And then I thought about it after I said it. I was like, there's still a freaking month.
1: Well, no, the fireweed isn't even close to the top yet.
0: We're good.
1: We got another month at least.
0: We got a month.
1: A month of what, though?
0: You know? Crap.
1: God dang, bro.
0: It's just notoriously crappy.
1: I mean, I'm grateful for the weekend that we just had. It was wonderful.
0: We deserve but more.
1: I remember weeks and weeks and weeks of gorgeous weather.
0: Yeah.
1: Used to happen all the time.
0: And we get them in the winter.
1: I know.
0: Butt-ass cold.
1: But May was gorgeous. It was sunny as sunny could be, but yeah. Super cold. I said, can we get this in June? Can we get it in July?
0: You did.
1: Can we get it in August? Nah, we've got a week. We got a week in June. We got a week in July. We got a week in August. Yeah, so far. So this summer, you know what you can do to my nets. All right. Two miners were hospitalized with gunshot wounds following a late night shooting that's happened in Muldoon. According to the APD, cops were called to reports of a shooting at an apartment complex in the 8,000 block of Boundary Avenue. This happened just before midnight on Sunday, according to APD. Upon arrival, officers found two juveniles with gunshot wounds, one to the upper body, the other to the lower body. Both were transported to a local hospital with non-life-threatening injuries. East Anchorage resident Nordica Friedrich was half asleep. She was in bed on Sunday night when she heard roughly 16 gunshots fired in rapid succession just outside of her window. After a brief silence, Friedrich heard yelling and arguing coming from her stairwell. When she went outside to investigate, she found two 16-year-old boys who had stumbled toward her, seeking refuge after both being shot. She said, I threw my phone in my apartment and ran outside without it, Friedrich said, recalling how she assessed their injuries, held one of the wounded teenagers in her arms until the cops got there.
0: Damn.
1: While keeping them calm, she said a silver or gray sedan drove past the parking lot, prompting one of the boys to scream and point out the suspected shooter. Despite the traumatic experience, Friedrich expressed a deep pride in her neighbors, who quickly rushed in to assist her despite potentially putting themselves in harm's way. She said, quote, it's pretty terrifying. We got a lot to lose, but just in that moment, when we just realized that that's where we knew that these young men were, but as instinct kicked in, it was like that's somebody's baby. She said, anyone with information regarding the shooting is urged to call 311. So no suspects have been arrested as of now. God dang, man.
0: Boo.
1: That is seriously brutal. And if you ask anyone if they have any beef with grocery stores, most people will probably talk about everything getting more expensive. But if you specifically ask the boomers, you better grab a chair. There's a laundry list of things they say that they got problems with. Self-checkout. I won't do it. Yeah. I will die on that hill. I will wait in line for an hour before I use self-checkout. And thank God sometimes Lori goes shopping with me because she has no problem with it. And I begrudgingly say, fine, you do it. And we'll get out of the store sooner. That's the only way I've ever gone through it. I will not use self-checkout. I don't work there. I don't get a check from there. I don't get invited to their Christmas party. I ain't doing it.
0: You know what I don't like is going through the checkout line with a human, but there's no bag boy or girl.
1: Oh, you got to bag your own stuff?
0: Yeah, when did that happen?
1: I don't know. I kind of like bagging my own stuff. You don't have to. I mean, once they...
0: Well, the little old lady that's ringing you up, I don't need her to do it. Well, where's the youngsters?
1: I'm just saying, I don't know. You sound pretty pissed off about that.
0: I mean, I actually was pissed off about it the other day. I was just like, where's the help around? That was every high school kid back in the day had that job.
1: See, I like doing that job. I don't mind bagging my own stuff because I know how I like it. I know how to do it too. I know the bread goes on top.
0: Were you a bagger?
1: I was never a bagger professionally. I was an amateur bagger.
0: I don't know why that sounds funny.
1: I never went pro.
0: No.
1: Hashtag. Yeah. What's going on, bro?
2: Hey, so I saw this post yesterday. This lady said they were visitors downtown, and the lady said her boyfriend was on the phone just minding his own business, and a homeless guy came in and started punching him in the head. And he started bleeding, and then the homeless guy ran away. Can you imagine that? You go sightseeing somewhere, and someone attacks you?
1: No. No, I cannot.
0: Please try that with me.
1: I mean, yeah.
0: I can't wait.
1: You're going to go after a kid. That's pretty cowardly.
0: Gross, so, man.
1: Yeah, pick on someone your own size, I would say. No, I can't imagine that.
0: Yep, downtown sucks.
2: That's why I don't want to go down there either. It's like something's going to happen sooner or later,
0: yeah.
2: And someone's going to get hurt. I plan to take the person to the hospital Yeah, if they try that with me, because they're going to need a hospital.
0: I told you guys just recently when I was down there at the pizza place and the tourist boat had just come in.
1: Yeah.
0: Line was out the door.
1: Right.
0: There was these two guys drooling at the mouth. One of them didn't have shoes on. And there was a group of foreigners on the picnic table outside. They didn't. I don't think they spoke English.
1: Right.
0: And these guys were being accosted by these people. And I'm looking around like, I mean, the police building is, you know, kitty corner from there.
1: Right.
0: No one to help. And so I got to get involved. And it, you know, this close to getting bad.
1: We told you about the homeless lady that actually got into our van.
0: Yeah.
1: Booted Lori. Yep. It was scooted around with her butt and got in, was in our van.
0: Unbelievable.
1: We're like, no, not today. Not today. Hey, it's.
0: I mean, we got to take our city back.
1: It's,
0: I don't know what else we got to do.
1: I mean, once again, there's way too much money being made in the problem. There's no money in solving it. There's a lot of money in keeping the problem. And that's the problem. That's
2: how do we stop? How do we stop the money?
1: Well, here's what I would like to say to all 20 people running for governor. Every single one of you needs to pledge to do an independent out-of-state audit of where this money is going. Who is getting it? Because we're talking millions and millions and millions of dollars. You can't tell me that all that money is going to actually where it's supposed to go. Someone's wheels are getting greased. And we can't have somebody in Alaska do that audit because everyone's connected. You got to get some firm out of willy-nilly BFE, let them do it where they got no skin in the game and find out who's on the dole. Because we're never going to fix the homeless problem until we fix who's getting the money from the homeless problem because they don't want it fixed.
0: Yeah.
1: They don't.
2: It seems like all the money's going for assembly meals and vacations to Puerto Rico now.
1: I mean, that is...
2: homeless getting nothing.
1: That's a drop in the bucket, but I will bet my career, I will quit. I will move out of Alaska if an independent audit finds that there's absolutely no shenanigans going on with this money. I guarantee there are people that are in charge of making decisions over the homeless situation that are profiting from the homeless situation. There's no way that's not happening. But we got to have somebody with the balls to actually look into it and actually do something about it. You know what's crazy? Elon Musk found all this fraud. What's being done about it? What?
0: That's the most disheartening part about it.
1: Have we changed anything? Has anything happened? What's going on in Minnesota with all of the fraud, with all the deception, all the daycare crap? What has happened? Who's gone to jail? Has anyone been deported? We find all this crap, and then we do nothing about it.
0: Yeah, receipts don't matter anymore.
1: Absolutely, it doesn't even matter. You can have it on video that you guys are lying. You guys are absolutely lying. We got you. Nah, doesn't mean anything.
2: No.
1: We don't do anything about it.
2: I hope it's not those Halibut Cove people doing so well.
1: Yeah, well. You know what's interesting?
0: Somebody should look into those people.
1: You know how many homeless people I saw in Halibut Cove?
0: Yeah.
1: Zero.
0: None.
1: Zero. Matter of fact, I don't even know if I saw any in Homer, to be honest with you.
0: No.
1: I don't think there were too many homeless people. I didn't see any in Homer, to be honest with you.
0: No.
2: Right?
1: Yeah.
2: Girdwood, yeah.
0: You got any out in the valley?
1: But we got two.
0: Two?
1: Yeah, we got Dave. I met Dave. Dave's an interesting guy. Dave doesn't want anything, by the way. I've tried to give Dave food. I've tried to give him money. I've tried to give him some blankets. He didn't want none of it. He was kind of like insulted. I'm good. All right, cool. I just want you to know.
0: Owns it.
1: You know, he sits there in the summer. He sits there and he yells at somebody.
0: Oh.
1: He's a yeller.
0: Uh-huh.
1: Yeah. And I've asked him, you know, what are you yelling at? What? What are you yelling at? I'm not yelling.
0: He's like, I ain't talking to you.
1: Exactly. Not your ass.
0: Mind your business.
1: Yeah.
0: Exactly.
1: So there's Dave and there's some woman that comes up every once in a while walking into traffic. Everyone knows her by name. I can't remember her name.
0: Mm.
1: Someone call. Who's the homeless chick? She's in Big Lake sometimes, and sometimes she'll make her way into Wasilla. She's a famous homeless chick. She's just always running into traffic for whatever reason.
0: Yeah.
1: I think they call her Frogger. So far, so good. All right, hashtag, we got to go.
2: I've seen her.
1: I got to play some music.
2: Okay, bye.
1: All right, thank you. Want two from Dorothy?
0: I do.
1: Good. Here's... raise hell! It's a twofer on KWHL Anchorage.

0: on, Jeff?
1: Not much. Her name is Brandy.
0: Brandy, thank you. God dang it. I knew it. Am I right? Is she like the most famous homeless person out there?
1: I would say yes.
0: Yeah. What's the deal? Why? Can I just ask you a serious question? How come they haven't taken Brandy and locked her up and gotten her some mental health evaluations or something? Maybe she gets arrested, it seems like, every 3 months, and she's out doing whatever she does. Why don't we try and fix that?
1: Your guess is as good as mine.
0: All right. How long you lived in the Valley?
1: 2 years.
0: Okay. All right. Well, I've been out there for 4, and Brandy was notorious years before that. So, I mean, Brandy's been out there doing what she does, and she'll get arrested for public whatever or some simple assault, and it seems like her name is always coming up on CourtView. If you were to look her up on CourtView, I bet she's got over 200 violations. How in the hell? Go ahead.
1: I would say yes as well. My wife used to live here, and then we moved back together 2 years ago. She said that girl's been crazy for years and years and years.
0: Right. No, I mean, and obviously she needs help. Something bad is going to happen. I can't believe that nothing really terrible has happened to her so far, because she'll wander into traffic. She'll start fights. She's obviously on some sort of whatever substance is of choice for that day. But I mean, she has good days and bad days. But how the hell why is she still able to be out there doing what she does? I don't understand. We're failing her, man. And you know that. You know that.
1: Oh, no, absolutely. I thought I had heard at one point that she actually comes from money.
0: Well, I mean,
1: that's what I thought I heard at one point.
0: Yeah, I don't know anything other than Brandy does crazy things and it gets posted on social media and a lot of people have a lot of fun with it. And I just think it's really, really sad that the system has failed this woman. And I'm really afraid it's going to come to a really tragic end that we could have, should have, would have, and didn't.
1: Yeah, she's
0: going to
1: get hit.
0: Yeah, she's always walking into traffic. God dang, man. All right, Jeff, I appreciate that. Thank you.
1: No problem.
0: Bye.
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0: Happy 2 for Tuesday. It is the 4th of August, 2026. Expect a cool, damp day across South Central. Rain mostly widespread this morning, then tapering to scattered showers later on this afternoon. Plenty of clouds sticking around. The highs top out to the low to mid-60s, around 64 in Anchorage, 64 to 66 across much of the Mat-Su. A breezy southeast wind will continue, especially through Anchorage Hillside and the Turnagain Arm today. Tonight, mostly cloudy skies, a few lingering showers. Overnight lows dip into the mid-50s. Tomorrow, another mostly cloudy day, a chance of scattered showers, but there should be some dry breaks mixed in. Afternoon highs will again reach the mid-60s with light winds for most locations. Overall, it's going to be cool, a little damp, very typical for early August here in South Central. So keep on the rain boots, kids. That's your forecast for Anchorage in the Mat-Su Valley. 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
0: This will all make sense in just a second. Happy Tuesday, everybody. It's August 4.
5: I'm just mad about Sal.
0: I'm living proof that when you get a good spot at a music festival, you ain't leaving. This was proven this past weekend at Lollapalooza. I take you to, I don't remember what the name of the festival was. It was a reggae festival down in Southern California.
6: Dark Waves or something?
0: No, Dark Waves was the 80s, like, pop.
6: Wasn't it like Cali with Jam or something?
0: Cali Vibes. Cali Vibes, that's what it was. Thank you. And, you know, Stick Figure and Slightly Stupid and all these bands were playing. And we had a great...
6: Any good ones?
0: Great. Shut up. You know what? Bite me. Okay? Yeah, the best was there. The best. Okay. And so Roy must have been six. So it was about 6 years ago, I think we were there. He had to pee. And like, oh, dude. So luckily, someone had just finished their beer. And they had an empty cup.
6: Yeah.
0: And Roy Boy just... And our friends acted like they were mortified. It's like, shut up. We're not... I'm not taking him to the bathroom. We're good. And like 45 minutes later, one of them had to pee. They used the same cup. It's like, oh, look at you, Judgy McJudgerson.
6: Yeah.
0: My kid was a trailblazer. Any videos are going viral of people passing around a cardboard box containing a plastic bag. It was full of pee at Lollapalooza. So they would just pass this box with a bag in it, and they'd pee in it. So one person

0: And commented, in my day, we used to just fight the crowd to go to the bathroom, then you'd find your way back. This is nasty. Well, shut up. I say it's being resourceful. You got a good spot.
1: The cup seems a little better than the community cardboard.
0: We didn't pass the cup around because there was a couple of dudes that probably went, oh, fresh beer. No.
1: Right.
0: As funny as that would have been, no thanks. You ready to do it?
1: I'm ready.
0: Hit it, Doug. Let's go. As always, Early Bird Lead Me On, brought to you by our friends at Subway Sandwich and Salad Shops. I'm going to ask you a Lead Me On question. I did not or will not ask Brock Lindell later on this morning.
1: Okay.
0: Here's the question for you. It was on this date 34 years ago, 1992. Indictments were handed down charging officers Lawrence Powell, Timothy Wind, and Theodore Brasino with aiding and abetting the videotaping ass-whooping of this man and against Sergeant Stacy Kuhn for failing to prevent their illegal use of force. Who was the man that they beat on video during the LA riots back in 1992? This man had a very famous quote, "Why can't we all just get along?" Which is actually very prophetic, right?
1: Yeah.
0: He didn't want this fame. He didn't want this to happen. Obviously, he didn't want to get his ass kicked. But anyway, it started all kinds of things. Who was this African-American man who was beaten by LA cops and indictments were handed down in his beating for free subway? Who is this on the phone?
2: This is Daryl.
0: I know you know it, Daryl. Just say it loud, say it proud.
2: Rodney King.
0: Rodney King is correct, sir. Daryl, we're going to feed you some free subway. Can you hang on the line, friend?
2: Yes.
0: All right, and the giving continues. Fast Track is next. Hang on.
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0: Hey, good morning, everybody. It's Bob.

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9: That's a gimme.
10: You think?
9: I think it is. 907-349-9691. Name the band. Name the song. We'll give you tickets to go to Alaska Raceway Park. You can use them any weekend you want to. It's a great family fun event. They got food. They got beverages. Of course, they got really fast cars, too. They got circle tracks and drags. They got it all, man. Who is this on the phone?
11: This is Isaiah.
9: Oh, Isaiah. I know for a fact. Oh, 100%.
10: Okay.
9: Name the band.
11: Theory of a Dead Man.
9: Name the song.
11: Can I say the word?
9: Of course you can say the word.
10: Biatch.
11: All right. Came back.
9: You know what? Boy. I think that is so charming that he asked if he can say the word. I don't know if you know this or not, but you're not on KGOT, friend.
10: No.
9: You just got a couple passes to Alaska Raceway Park. Just say hit it.
11: Hit it.

0: Sweet home.
1: Winnebago, lay low. Big fan.
0: Yeah.
1: Theory of a Dead Man. Bob Lester, Brock Lindo. Enjoy the rain. It's going to be here for a while. If you're looking for good weather, you're going to have to go north this weekend, I think, which is fine because the state fair is going on up there.
0: Right.
1: Go get yourself some elephant ears and chili dogs and hear some bands you've never heard of before. It's a lot of fun. All right. I do believe, correct me if I'm wrong, the Big Beautiful Break is coming up, and I have told Douglas today we're going to do it all in one break. I guarantee it. If it takes us half an hour, we're going to get it done.
0: Okay.
1: All right. More to come. You're listening to the 2 for Tuesday. It's Alaska's Morning Show.
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1: 2 for Tuesday. It is the 4th of August, 2026. Expect a cool, damp day across South Central. Rain mostly widespread this morning, then tapering to scattered showers later on this afternoon. Plenty of clouds sticking around. The highs top out to the low to mid-60s, around 64 in Anchorage, 64 to 66 across much of the Mat-Su. A breezy southeast wind will continue, especially through Anchorage Hillside and the Turnagain Arm today. Tonight, mostly cloudy skies, a few lingering showers. Overnight lows dip into the mid-50s. Tomorrow, another mostly cloudy day, a chance of scattered showers, but there should be some dry breaks mixed in. Afternoon highs will again reach the mid-60s with light winds for most locations. Overall, it's going to be cool, a little damp, very typical for early August here in South Central. So keep on the rain boots, kids. That's your forecast for Anchorage in the Mat-Su Valley. 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That wet and rainy forecast brought to you by our friends at Midas.
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10: All right, listen, I know from time to time, I have to say, do not adjust your set, because we go off grid a little bit here on the program. It's kind of what we do.
23: I was told by many people.
10: Yep.
23: That's why they love us.
10: Absolutely. We're not your typical rock and roll morning show. We've never tried to be, but here we are talking about country music. Why are we talking about country music? For the first time in the

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1: It's great.
0: It's never happened before. The number five song in the country. Now, this is across all music genres, you guys. This is R&B. This is pop. This is rock. This is country. Billboard Hot 100 is just the Hot 100 songs. Mm-hmm. Okay? It doesn't specify. Now, obviously, there's a number one rock song. There's a number one R&B song. There's a number one pop song. This is all genres of music. The top five songs never happened before in the history of Billboard. That the top five are all country songs.
1: Okay.
0: Number five is Boston by Stella Lefty. Don't know who that is?
1: No.
0: But good for Stella Lefty. And number four, I Can't Love You Anymore. Ella Langley. Mm. And Morgan Wallen. He's a pretty popular fellow. Mm-hmm. Yeah. Number three, I Knew It, I Knew You. That's Taylor Swift. Top three. Number two, Been By Now. That's just Morgan Wallen by himself. And number one, Choosing Texas, Ella Langley. It's been number one for 16 weeks in a row.
1: Go on, girl.
0: She's even got her own beer. I bet it tastes really good. So anyway, so there you go. Your top five songs in the United States for the first time ever are all country songs.
1: Very cool.
0: All right. We're not done. We're not done. Give me the thank you, Doug. Travis Kelce wants to be a country artist now. He's been talking about making a country album for months. He sang a duet with Taylor Swift at their wedding. That was just a test run. Another insider says that Taylor's friends in the music industry, they think that he is underestimating how tough country music really is. Quote, celebrity might get you through the front door, but it won't keep you on the charts. They say you still have to earn the respect of Nashville. Well, he's got Taylor Swift as his wife, so true. That probably helps a lot.
1: True.
0: So we'll see if Travis Kelce can make a go of it. And Garth Brooks has finally announced a third city on his Blame It All on My Roots tour. He'll be playing in Indianapolis, Denver, and now Chicago. Tickets go on sale on Friday, and yep, every single ticket is the same price, $153. Whether you get way up in the nosebleeds or you're one row from the stage, $153. That guy is smart.
1: Yeah.
0: There's also a fall tour announcement from Winona Judd. It's called the Hard Truth Tour. So she'll be doing her thing. And finally, as we stay with the country music, here we go. Zac Brown. What did Zac Brown do at his concert recently? This is incredible. Listen to this guy.
2: Tonight we're going to do something that even Jimmy would say is crazy. I'm buying every single person here a cruise for two people on the boat. Every single person here gets a cruise for themselves and a loved one to go on the boat. This is the biggest giveaway in history, ladies and gentlemen, here tonight at Fenway Park. Make sure you get your ticket and you hit the code, and we'll see you out on the water for sure.
0: Let me just do the math, all right? So Zac Brown, this was at Fenway Park Sunday night. He sold out five shows at Fenway.
1: Damn.
0: To thank the crowd, he said, everybody here is going to get a cruise for two aboard the Margaritaville. It's a beachcomber ship. 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The value of these trips, $40 million. It is the largest surprise audience gift in live entertainment history. See, Zach has a partnership with the cruise line and co-designed the live music venue on the Beachcomber, which is the ship that they all now get to go on a cruise for nothing.
1: Sick.
0: Your move, Metallica.
1: Zach.
0: Come on, let's go. Figure it out.
1: Wow.
0: All right, we're not going to play country, but we're going to play something close to it.
1: Okay.
0: It's Two for Tuesday. Double shot of Hardy. I'm redneckering you. Hey, it's K-Way.

That's Red Necker from Hardy. It's K-Well. We're a rock show doing rock things, playing, well, Hardy. This song is called Jim Bob. We cleaned it up. It's super filthy. It's K-Well.

0: All right, we're going to cleanse the palate, Brock.
1: Okay.
0: We're a little country under there, just to give you some story, all right? A little hearty right there. But now here's a song we debuted on New Music Monday on December 1st, 2025. Last legal drug. It's Korn, a double shot on K-Wave.

0: I think we made up.
1: Heavy.
0: I think we're good. All right. It's a Bob Rock Radio program. No, we're not playing Linkin Park right here. This is a music bed that we're playing behind us. I don't know why we're playing this as a music bed. Can we do a different one? It confuses people, Douglas. I don't want them to be confused. Thank you. Bob Lester's Brock Lindo. It's 2 for Tuesday. It's the 4th of August. Hey, the Tanana State Fair is going up in Fairbanks. If you're looking for decent weather this weekend,
1: yeah,
0: you're going to have to head north.
1: It's up there.
0: Yeah, it's going to be kind of a crap fest.
1: Yeah, looks like it.
0: Everywhere else. So if you want to make that little quick 5-hour drive, or, you know, hop on a plane. It's like 48 minutes. You'll be there. You can hang out with our friends at Tiki Pete's.
1: Yes.
0: Get some hot dogs.
1: Yes.
0: All right, coming up, the BBB, the Big Beautiful Break. We got it all. And I'm pretty sure I looked ahead. I think we're good.
1: Cool.
0: I think we can get it all in one break. Stay with us. It's 2 for Tuesday. It's Bob Rock Show.
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5: 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Things slow down dramatically around Boniface Parkway up through Airport Heights. And if you're near DeBar Bregal, watch your speed. That's time saver traffic.
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5: 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Things slow down dramatically around Boniface Parkway up through Airport Heights. And if you're near DeBar Bregal, watch your speed. That's time saver traffic.
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10: Oh, thank you. 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
13: Thank you.
10: Hey, I want to remind everybody, I know it's weird, but it's time to head back to school. 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
13: I'm ready.
10: Oh my God! Oh, it's gonna be so big and beautiful! Here's your randos for this Tuesday, August 4th, Rockstar. Did you know GEICO stands for Government Employees Insurance Company?
13: I didn't.
10: It was founded in 1936 to provide auto insurance to federal government employees, but it's always been a private corporation. Not a government agency. Now you know.
13: Okay.
10: The phrase, cut to the chase, comes from the silent film era, when movies were usually long love stories that ended with a thrilling chase scene. So when people would say cut to the chase, it meant skip all that boring crap and get to the good stuff.
13: Yeah.
10: That's interesting. Florida, the Sunshine State, has more indoor tanning salons than McDonald's locations.
13: Wow.
10: And even though Nevada is most famous for its legalized gambling, it doesn't have a lottery. Lotteries have been illegal in Nevada since the state's constitution was ratified in 1864. They don't like the competition. And there are 96 bags of poop, pee, and vomit on the moon. Astronauts from the Apollo missions left them there to reduce the weight of their shuttles so they'd be able to bring back moon rocks and core samples. They're like, take out the poop, bring in some more crap. And there you go. Now you know. All right, want your good news?
13: I do.
10: Oh, it's all brought to you by our friends at Vitus. Love me some Vitus. I use them exclusively. It was awesome.
13: Nice.
10: Gassed up at North Birchwood, gassed up at Sterling, came back, gassed up at Sterling, gassed up again at North Birchwood. Life is good. Life is good. Thank you to those beautiful orange, locally owned Alaskan gas stations. Their headquarters are based in Anchorage, Alaska.
13: Cool.
10: So when you buy local, you're buying Vitus. That's what I'm saying. Here's your good stories. A doctor in Brazil, he found a simple way to make surgery less intimidating for kids. This is cool. He lets them choose superhero or princess costumes to wear into the operating room. He started that tradition 6 years ago after seeing how frightened kids were getting prepping for their surgeries.
13: Mm-hmm.
10: He also takes the time to explain each surgery in kid-friendly terms. He insists that parents stay with their kids until the anesthesia begins. After the procedure, every kid gets to keep the costume and take it home as a souvenir of their surgery. God dang it. I love doctors like that. Absolutely. A lynx that was rescued from Ukraine just took her first steps on grass after settling into a new outdoor habitat at the Big Cat Sanctuary in Kent, England. The big cat, named Ursa, was found seriously ill in Kiev in January. They were able to raise $180,000 to bring her to the UK through what staff described as a high-risk mission with border crossing through an active war zone. Ursa now shares her new home with several other rescued wild cats and is doing very, very well. Yay. A pair of ultra-rare identical twins just celebrated their first birthday after a very high-risk pregnancy. The parents were surprised when they found out they were expecting monoamniotic or mono-mono twins. It's a condition that occurs in about 1 in 10,000 pregnancies. The problem is having mono-mono twins can lead to serious complications from tangled umbilical cords. The two girls, Fiona and Phoebe, were born early and needed multiple weeks in the NICU. But 1 year later, they're healthy and happy and doing just fine. Mano y mano. So there you go.
13: Beautiful.
10: All right. Happy birthday to anyone celebrating on this day, August the 4th. Who is Meghan Markle?
13: Prince Harry's lady.
10: Yes. The Duchess of Sussex. Yes. She's 45 years old today. Jeff Gordon.
13: NASCAR.
10: NASCAR Hall of Famer. He fishes the Kenai almost every single summer. Okay. He's very short. He's 55 years old. He's a Hall of Famer of NASCAR. Roger Clemens.
13: Ball player.
10: Yes, legendary pitcher. He's third on the all-time list for most strikeouts. He trails Nolan Ryan and Randy Johnson. He's 64 years old today. Barack Obama.
13: Former president.
10: There you go. He is 65 years old today. Billy Bob Thornton.
13: Actor.
10: Dead Landman is one of my favorites. Love him. He's Love great, him. Man. He's 71 years old today. Richard Belzer.
13: Richard Belzer.
10: Yes. You would know him if you saw him.
13: Yeah?
10: Yeah.
13: I'm going to go actor.
10: Yes. He was a stand-up comic. He played Detective John Munch on Law & Order SVU and Homicide: Life on the Street. Once again, you'd know him if you saw him.
13: Okay.
10: He died back in 2023. Oh, my God. It's Louis Armstrong's birthday today. Louis Armstrong.
13: Louis was a singer.
10: Yes, jazz legend.
13: Trumpet?
10: He was known as the Great Satchmo. And this is a song, whenever I get a chance, I tell you what, if we're on the air August 4th, we're going to play this song because I think it's a great song and we just need to hear it once in a while. What a wonderful world. Louis Armstrong, who died in 1971. This is K-Well. Just enjoy. It's only 2 minutes and 13 seconds.

0: I apologize for nothing. We need to hear that song at least once a year.
1: The double champ does what he wants.
0: There you go. Louis Armstrong, happy birthday. All right, who is Clara Peller? Clara Peller.
1: I'm going to go actress.
0: Nah, yeah, I'll give you that. She was famous for...
2: Hey, where's the beef?
0: Yeah, Wendy's.
1: Oh, wow.
0: She was the Where's the Beef icon. She died back in 1987. Queen Mother Elizabeth.
1: Queen of England?
0: There you go. She stayed in Buckingham Palace even when London was being devastated by the bombings of the Nazis. Adolf Hitler used to refer to her as the most dangerous woman in Europe.
1: Wow.
0: She was a badass, man. She died, of course, back in 2002. Today is National Chocolate Chip Cookie Day. By far my favorite of the cookies.
1: Yes.
0: And once again, reminding you, if you go to any Subway, get those chocolate chip cookies, put them in the oven, have them toasted with your Sani. Oh, you'll be so happy. Anyway, 31 days until Labor Day weekend. We can all enjoy 3 days off. Are you ready?
1: I'm ready.
0: Let's do this thing. Oh, we're killing it, bro. Here we go. Lead Me On is always brought to you by Subway.
1: Yep.
0: My God, thank you to Subway. Early in the day, we do a early bird Lead Me On, your chance to get some free Subway subs. You've already missed it, but we'll do it again tomorrow. 291 years ago, August 4th, 1735, New York publisher John Peter Zenger was acquitted of libel. The jury determined that the truth is not libelous, thus establishing freedom of the what in America?
1: Press.
0: Yes. 236 years ago in 1790, this present-day armed force began as the Revenue Cutter Service. What do we call them today?
1: The Revenue Cutter Service?
0: Revenue Cutter. What is a cutter? What is a cutter? It's a ship.
1: Uh-huh, yeah.
0: Uh-huh. Therefore, who has a lot of ships? Not the Navy, smaller version of the Navy.
1: Coast Guard.
0: That is correct. Happy birthday to the Coast Guard, celebrating their birthday today. 134 years ago, the year was 1892, August 4th. This Sunday school teacher murdered her father and stepmother with an axe, a hatchet, if you will. She was arrested, but later acquitted. She gave her mother 40 whacks. When she saw what she had done, she gave her father 41. Who was this woman? Her name was Blank Borden.
1: Lizzie.
0: Lizzie Borden took an axe. Gave her mother 40 whacks, yes.
1: Wow.
0: On this date, 104 years ago, 1922, AT&T and the Bell system shut down all their switchboards in memory of this man who had died 2 days earlier. All 13 million phones in the United States and Canada went absolutely dead for 1 minute in his honor. Who was this incredible man? An inventor. AT&T and the Bell systems.
1: Alexander Graham Bell.
0: Alexander Graham Bell. I loved his crackers. 39 years ago in 1987, the FCC voted 4-0 to rescind the Fairness Doctrine, which required blank and television stations to present balanced coverage of controversial issues.
1: Radio.
0: That is correct. Well done. A couple more. 39 years ago in 1987, the soundtrack to this movie was released. Looking back on it now, especially as a father of a daughter, that dad had every right to be the kind of a dick that he was.
1: 87?
0: 1987. He put his daughter in the corner.
1: Oh.
0: Yeah.
1: Dirty Dancing.
0: Oh, you know, once again, watch that movie through a father's eyes. You're not going to be a big fan of Patrick Swayze.
1: No.
0: I'm just telling you right now. Oh, really? No one puts baby in the corner? She's my daughter, you punk ass. All right. 29 years ago in 1997, the world's oldest person, Jean Clément, died in a retirement home in Arles, France. She was 124.
1: What?
0: 123 or 122?
1: Damn. I'm going to go 123.
0: She was 122 years old. Didn't make it to 123. On this date 20 years ago, August 4th, 2006, this incredible movie Blank Blank, The Ballad of Ricky Bobby was released, starring Will Ferrell. Oh, it's a good movie.
1: Ricky Bobby, that's Talladega Nights.
0: That is correct. For the win.
1: Love that movie.
0: Me too. 19 years ago in 2007, this man hit his 755th home run to tie Hank Aaron's home run record. He would break the record 3 days later. He retired with 762 career home runs.
1: Pete Rose.
0: Oh. Nope. Pete Rose. Runs. Nope. Yep. Yep. He's got the most in baseball.
1: Barry Bonds.
0: That is correct. Barry Bonds. And ladies and gentlemen, I just want you to know, you just got the big, beautiful break.
1: Yeah.
0: In its entirety, Douglas, that felt pretty damn good. And we didn't play any country music.
1: No.
0: See, we spared you. All right, no, thank you. Ow, God, I just slammed my toes into my chair. Flip-flops, flip-flops, bad idea.
2: Oh. 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Thank you.
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0: Two for Tuesday. It is the 4th of August, 2026. Expect a cool, damp day across South Central. Rain mostly widespread this morning, then tapering to scattered showers later on this afternoon. Plenty of clouds sticking around. The highs top out to the low to mid-60s, around 64 in Anchorage, 64 to 66 across much of the Mat-Su. A breezy southeast wind will continue, especially through Anchorage Hillside and the Turnagain Arm today. Tonight, mostly cloudy skies, a few lingering showers. Overnight lows dip into the mid-50s. Tomorrow, another mostly cloudy day, a chance of scattered showers, but there should be some dry breaks mixed in. Afternoon highs will again reach the mid-60s with light winds for most locations. Overall, it's going to be cool, a little damp, very typical for early August here in South Central. So keep on the rain boots, kids. That's your forecast for Anchorage in the Mat-Su Valley. 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That forecast brought to you by...
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0: All right. Matt. Okay. Thank you. All right. Thank you. Thank you very much. Appreciate you, Bob Lester, Brock Lindo. Oh, boy. We all know the get off my lawn guy, right?
1: Right.
0: Get off my lawn. Right. The cranky old dude. This guy's like, I'll see your cranky old dude and I'll raise you to a whole different level. A 39-year-old dude in Minnesota. His name is Kyle Steffen. He was arrested. Why? He created a homemade spike strip in his yard earlier this year to keep the kids off of his lawn.
1: Wow.
0: Yeah, a mom called the popo to report that Kyle was yelling at her kids. When they showed up, they saw a long piece of thick plastic set in the lawn with 43-inch screws sticking up from the plastic. They were hidden. You wouldn't know it unless you ran over it. Others noticed tire tracks from bikes in the yard and said it appeared neighborhood kids were riding through the yard as a shortcut to a park that was by his house. Kyle admitted to placing the device to keep the kids off my damn lawn. He told the cops he didn't mean to injure anybody, only scare them. Police aren't so sure. They say he seemed very frustrated that his device was not effective enough in keeping those bastards off my lawn. He's been charged with a misdemeanor and could be looking at 180 days in jail or a $1,000 fine.
1: I think he's got a case.
0: I do not. Could you imagine if your kid just ran across his lawn and stuck one of them screws in his foot?
1: They would suck.
0: Kyle would be missing some teeth.
1: Yeah, oh, for sure.
0: Right?
1: But it is his property.
0: I get that. I get that. All right? Do what you can legally. Putting up a spike strip is a little too much, okay? I think you've gone a little too far there.
1: Yeah, probably.
0: Okay?
1: Probably a little excessive.
0: Absolutely. What needs to be done is he needs to talk to the parents, say, look, do me a favor. I don't want your kids riding on my lawn. Please, I understand they're having a good time. Do the best you can.
1: Yeah, you got to start with that.
0: If that doesn't work, then you get a BB gun, you shoot them.
1: There you go. And if that doesn't work, you break out the spike strip.
0: Well, I think spike strip first, then BB gun.
1: Yeah, probably.
0: Right?
1: Probably.
0: Yeah, then you just get one of them tasers. You only need to tase one kid.
1: Yeah. Just electric fence.
0: Absolutely. All done. Yep. Yeah. Okay. All right. And finally, here's some fun facts. You know, the lotteries is they're getting these Powerballs and Mega Millions and all that stuff. Is it? In case you're wondering, Lotto Alaska, it's over $2 million.
1: Yeah, cool.
0: Benny and the Nilchik, he flipped over the King of Spades. The Ace of Spades is still hidden. If you match the five white balls in the Powerball, you win the jackpot. Odds of that are 1 in 292 million. Mm. An estimated $2 billion in lottery wins goes unclaimed every single year. That's crazy. There's no state lottery. They say in Alabama, Hawaii, Nevada, and Utah. Alaska, we do have a lottery. Chase the Ace is a statewide lottery. The difference is all the other lotteries, you can play them out of state.
1: Right.
0: In Alaska, you have to be in Alaska to play, which I think is cool.
1: Yep.
0: The biggest lottery wins of all time, $2.04 billion. A Powerball jackpot was sold in Altanita, California. This happened November 7th to a guy named Edwin Castro.
1: One guy. Damn.
0: $1.817 billion was sold in Cabot, Arkansas. The winner wanted to remain anonymous.
1: Hell yeah.
0: Which is fine, as would I. $1.787 billion. It was split by two tickets in Missouri and Texas. Both winners chose to remain anonymous. A $1.765 billion Powerball jackpot was sold in Fraser Park, California. It was won by Theodorus Struck. For a group of individuals there. And $1.602 billion was sold in Neptune Beach, Florida, August 8th by a holding company. So there you go. Some big money has been won.
1: Yeah.
0: And then, you know what? It ain't money for nothing. It's money for your investment or buying some tickets.
1: Right.
0: But it's two for Tuesday. I figured, why the hell not? It's a great song. Dire Straits. First CD I ever bought was this one.
1: Really?
0: Brothers in Arms, Dire Straits. Two for K-Well.

0: what a great video. Had Sting in it. Yeah. What's not to like about that one? Ready to do the Walk of Life?
1: I am.
0: It's a twofer, Dire Straits. This is 106.5 K-Whale for the old dudes. Brock and me, we're the old dudes. Okay, I'm the old dude. He's catching up.

0: that's a twofer. Dire Straits. Why not?
1: Oh, yeah.
0: Right? Coming up, Jim Penis. That's all I'm going to... That's okay. All you need to know. Just okay. Stick around. Jim Penis is next.
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10: If you need another reason to go to the gym, this ain't it.
11: I'm listening.
10: There's a new report about an unwanted side effect of a hardcore workout: shrinkage. Down there.
11: Oh.
10: Yeah, some people are calling it gym penis. It's a real thing. It doesn't always cause lasting issues, but one expert on the wiener says many men experience some degree of temporary retraction while working out. It varies dramatically. Some barely notice it. Others may feel like they're turtling. We all know what that is. You know, you ever come out of a cold swimming pool, right? Yeah. George Costanza knows about that.
11: Yeah.
10: Technically, it's a result of redirected blood flow. It's where your blood is sent to your muscles, your heart, your lungs, and your skin during a really good, intense workout. It's normal. Once your body cools down and your nervous system settles, your blood flow redistributes itself. At that point, your junk returns to its usual state. Dang it! Usually within an hour or even a few minutes. Doctors say it can take longer and be more noticeable if you're dehydrated, anxious, overstimulated from the caffeine, the cold, or you had a particularly intense session. So there you go. And did you know penis enlargement is an actual thing you can get done? Do you know the number one reason why dudes get that surgery?
11: No, I don't.
10: It's for the gym when they go to take a shower. They want to be able to be banging around a little bit better. That is not for the ladies. It's for the other dudes, not to go, No, it's to impress the dudes in the gym. So you can have better gym penis. Now you know. All right. Hey, you know what? Earlier this morning, we teased you with a little Linkin Park.
11: Yeah.
10: And we didn't go into a double shot of Linkin Park.
11: Nope.
10: This is not that moment.
11: Okay.
10: The Catalyst, Linkin Park, two for K-Well.

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No regrets and guilt free. The claim that ain't the way that they built me. Smoke screen before the flame.

0: Guilty all the same. Double shot of the LP. Old school. Lincoln Park with Chester. It's my Bark Radio program, Alaska's morning show, hanging out in the AIH studios, looking at Diamond Boulevard right over there. It's wet. It's going to be wet all day.
1: Breezy.
0: Tomorrow, a little less wetness, but still not going to be good.
1: No.
0: The whole week, kind of a suck fest. Here's what is a suck fest. From Channel 2 News, for the past 20 years, the Dome has served as a hub for sports, youth camps, year-round indoor recreation. I loved going to the Dome. It was great.
1: Yeah.
0: Well, the next 20 years are a lot less certain. The nonprofit still needs more than $1 million to complete a critical project, one that would keep the facility open and its roof inflated. What makes the Dome or dome in the giant fabric shell is it's secured by concrete, supported by air, 24 hours a day, 7 days a week, keeping it inflated. Those shells last about 20 to 25 years. With the Dome first inflating in 2007, the current shell is due for a replacement next summer. Quote, like anything else, they eventually wear out, which is why we're taking care of this now at the beginning of the end of its lifespan, so that we've still got plenty of time before it would actually become unsafe. That's the Dome Vice President of Operations, Russell Moore, explaining that why they're doing it now. The entire project is estimated to cost $6 million. With construction starting in May of 2027, the Dome says it's already raised more than half of its goal through foundations and a commercial loan. Thanks to the incredibly generous contributions from Jonathan Rabini and his foundations, he has committed $2 million to this project. Rasmussen Foundation has awarded us a grant of $1 million for this project, and we are committed to get a loan with Northrim Bank of about $1.5 million. The Dome's CEO, Curtis Penny, added, so we're actually just over $4.5 million. Penny says the remaining funds, if they're not raised, he says it could take the air out of the facility altogether. Said the sad reality is that ultimately, if the funds are not raised, the Dome will close permanently. So we're inviting the whole community to help us get to that finish line and help us raise $1.5 million. Penny says around 1,000 people use the Dome every day, whether it's those from longstanding partnerships with the Anchorage School District, the University of Alaska Anchorage, all these other things. So the community has rallied to support the facility when the roof collapsed back in 2017, which has since been repaired. And so there you go. So they need about another $1.5 million.
1: They'll come up with that.
0: You know what? I'm telling you, book 5 good concerts. Bob, I mean, I don't know how many people you could fit in that sucker. It's got the parking for it.
1: Yeah.
0: Just start booking some shows in that son of a bee. You could do a hell of a show inside. Weather don't matter.
1: It's a good point.
0: Absolutely. So come on. Hey, you know what? Call us. 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
0: I mean, we'll do some stuff in the Dome, man. I'm just saying, Metallica. Huh? All right. We'll take a quick break. We'll be right back. More to come. It's 2 for Tuesday. It's Bob Rock Show.
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0: 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A little help from DMX.
1: Nice.
0: This is the way. Of course, Five-Finger Death Punch is Eye of the Storm. Was the number one rock song in the country.
1: Well done, boys.
0: It's now been unseated. Matter of fact, the last thing we do today, we'll play you the number one mainstream rock song in the United States of America. Cool. Right now, time for the biggest mover. That means the one that has jumped the most spots. This one is barreling to the top. It jumped 18 spots.
1: Wow.
0: I mean, it went from number 47 to number 29 in 1 week, and it's still moving. New stuff from Marilyn Manson. This is what's called your top mover exit wound, K-Whale.

0: That is Exit Wound, Marilyn Manson. My partner, Brock Linda, said this is going to be a smash.
1: Yeah.
0: And he was 100% correct, moving up 18 spots. That's pretty cool. Here's a great collaboration. I don't know if it's AI-driven or what the deal is, but it's really cool.
1: Yeah.
0: Marilyn Manson with Phil Collins in the air tonight. This is K-Well.

0: One of my greatest regrets, never seeing Phil Collins live.
1: No, me neither.
0: I think he's done.
1: Yeah.
0: His health is bad. All right. Coming up next, did you buy some pistachio butter?
1: No.
0: At your Alaska Walmarts?
1: Never.
0: Well, I don't really need to say it, but you shouldn't have. A salmonella has been found in the pistachio butter product sold at your Alaska Walmart. So if you got that, you might want to dump it. Just saying.
1: Yeah.
0: I didn't want to tease you. I didn't want to say, hey, stick around and we'll give you some news, because maybe you're getting ready to bite into a big old pistachio butter and jelly sandwich on your way to work this morning. Don't do it. You're going to eat it. You know you're going to do it anyway, right? You're not going to throw that sucker out. But I just said be careful out there. So they recalled some of the... Do we have more of the story, Doug? Thank you. A food importer has recalled one lot of pistachio nut butter distributed at Walmart stores in Alaska and 18 other states after salmonella bacteria turned up in some of the testing, according to the FDA. Florida agriculture inspectors collected 3 jars of Better Goods pistachio nut butter from Walmart's, and they found some salmonella in there. So if you've got the Better Goods pistachio nut butter, make sure and throw it away. I'm sorry, I just saying nut butter makes me laugh.
1: Yeah,
0: it shouldn't make me laugh, but it does. Throw out the pistachio.
1: Sure does.
0: Nut butter. All right, we'll be back in a second. Hang on, everybody. Nut butter.
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0: I love playing some Social Distortion. That just makes me happy.
1: Hell yeah.
0: A double shot. Some new and some very old Social D. From Alaska's news source, a mother bear killed a spring cub at Katmai National Park Preserve. This happened on Sunday. It's the second cub killed by another bear at the park in less than a week. It's called, I think it's called infanticide.
1: Yes, it is.
0: Is what it is. The death comes days after Bear 806 not only killed but ate a cub belonging to Bear 909. That was caught on a live feed. It was the first recorded infanticide near Brooks River. Rangers say the two events occurring within days of each other during what they describe as a historically unprecedented season for mother bears and cubs underscore the mounting pressure on the park's bear population. Quote, I want to acknowledge that this is not an easy thing to watch, especially coming off of the heels of witnessing another cub being eaten last week. Park Ranger Sarah Bruce said during a live Q&A session on Monday, hey man, listen,

0: and they will breed and make their own babies. It's brutal.
1: Yeah.
0: Just saying. Okay, we'll take a quick break. What is the number one rock song in the country? We're going to play it for you.
1: Cool.
0: Coming up next. Hang on.
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0: Hey, good morning. You know, we all get stuck in routines, right? You get up at the same time. You make your coffee at the same time. You put on your pants the same way. 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Don't change any of that. 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Are you being paid what you are worth? 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
3: Got to get right into it. The number one mainstream rock song in the country. All they do is put out number ones. Yeah. It's crazy. The latest, Don't Want to Go Home Tonight. 3 Days Grace. K-Well. Okay,

0: just like that, another show, another day, another fun morning. Appreciate you very, very much. Yes. Hey, guess what? We got to get the hell out of here.
1: Yeah.
0: We got to go enjoy the rain.
1: Yeah.
0: All right. Steve-O's coming up next, and then Ella Outlaw will take you through the afternoons. That's right. Live DJs on a live rock and roll radio station. Why? Because we haven't been fired yet.
1: That's right.
0: All right. We'll see you tomorrow. I'm Bob.
1: I'm Brock.
0: And we are...

A perfect circle, the hollow. It's Alaska's Rock 106.5 K-Whale. It's me, Steve-O, bringing you all the long blocks of nonstop rock it's going to take to break through the morning and into the afternoon. Plus, I'm going to tell you how K-Whale's helping out with your back-to-school shopping. Between now and then, I'm going to hit you with some Stained, some Alice in Chains, something recent from Nevertell, some new rock from Eva Underfire, and the latest Black Label Society. Their album, Engines of Demolition, is in stores now. Here's Name and Blood on K-Whale.

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the White Stripes, Seven Nation Army. It's Alaska's Rock 106.5 K-Whale. I caught a new poll that found 20% of people usually have one pet sleeping in their bed alongside them, while 10% have multiple pets sleeping in their bed. That's bananas. What are you, Sharon Osbourne? 67% of folks answered that they sleep in their bed like normal without a pet. And look, I can understand having your pet in the bed with you, but if you're in the 2% of people with three pets in the bed, or the 1% with four or more pets in the bed, it's just time to set up the pups at their own lodging or just give in and start living like a dog yourself. Well, while you're off to grab some milk bones for you and the fellas, I'll throw on some tunes from my dogs. Here's Eva Under Fire with the title track to their new album featuring Maria Brink from In This Moment. Bill-

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Soundgarden, the day I tried to live. It's Alaska's Rock 106.5 K Whale. It's still me, Steve-O, living it up inside another long block of nonstop rock with the Red Hot Chili Peppers, System of a Down, Pantera, Megadeth ahead of their show at the Alaska State Fair later this month, and I hear tell there could be some tickets that may or may not be given away. Couldn't hurt to keep your ass locked on Alaska's Rock until we can confirm or deny that. In this block, you're also going to hear the latest Volbeat and Disturbed and new Evanescence off their latest album, Sanctuary. 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

0: Volbeat, Demonic Depression, off of God of Angels Trust. It's Alaska's Rock 106.5 K-Whale, and there's a fun hypothetical making its way around online. 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

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To get things done, just call A1. 248-7000. Earlier in this block, you heard Megadeth, and of course, I'm going to tell you all about their upcoming show at the State Fair, but not before bringing you the most recent Disturbed, as promised, I Will Not Break. K-Whale.

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0: Pantera, This Love. It's Alaska's Rock 106.5 K-Whale. Happy to have one of the big four of thrash metal making their way to Alaska, Megadeth, live at the Alaska State Fair Borealis Theater, Saturday, August 22nd at 7 p.m. Tickets are on sale now at alaskastatefair.org, so make sure you get your ass to Palmer in just a few weeks to experience the powerful, iconic riffs in person. Megadeth, live at the Alaska State Fair, Saturday, August 22nd, brought to you by Alaska's Concert Connection, 106.5 K-Whale. We're back with another long block of nonstop rock and the electric lunch after the break.
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I drink the honey inside your heart. 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

the Nine Inch Nails, along with Boys Noize on the Nine Inch Noize version of Closer off the collaborative album Nine Inch Noize, released digitally back in April with an expected October 30th release for physical versions. 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You're listening to The Electric Lunch, brought to you by the Smokehouse Barbecue. It's New Music Tuesday, and yes, that includes new versions of old songs, as well as stuff you've never heard before from Guitar Wizards Tom Morello and Tony Iommi right now. It's the latest 3 Days Grace off of their album Alienation, still kicking a butt or two on the charts. It's Don't Wanna Go Home Tonight on The Electric Lunch.

Tom Morello with some relevant history on his new song, Date Night, off the upcoming album, Everyone Gets Everything They Want, hitting stores via Mom and Pop Music September 25th. It's Alaska's Rock 106.5 K-Whale. It's New Music Tuesday on the Electric Lunch, brought to you by the Smokehouse Barbecue. Busting out all the latest tunes we're listening to here at the K-Whale Studios on the way. You're getting something off the most recent Foo Fighters album to take us out of the lunch zone today, right now, off of his upcoming album, From the Dark. Hitting stores via BMG October 23rd. It's Tony Iommi from Black Sabbath, along with vocalist Bjorn Lande, bassist Becky Baldwin, and drummer Carl Brazil. This one's called World Alone. 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

0: with Russ.
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1: It's time for the 106 Second Rock Report, brought to you by the Smokehouse Barbecue. Several K-Whale favorites set to receive stars on the Hollywood Walk of Fame next year. Linkin Park, the Smashing Pumpkins, and one of my favorite bands, the Ramones, are all getting their stars on the Walk of Fame in the recording category. They're joined by fellow 2027 inductees Grandmaster Flash, Cheech and Chong, David Alan Grier, Sam Elliott and his wonderful mustache, and more. Congrats to all the stars whose names people will soon be walking all over in Hollywood. Helmet's Paige Hamilton says he's nearly finished with his first solo album. Hamilton says he's quote-unquote 70% done. He notes the record will include performances from drummer John Tempesta, known for his work with Zombies, White and Rob, as well as The Cult and Helmet, of course, Matt Flynn from the B-52s and Maroon 5, and more. So if you're into the kinds of sounds that Helmet puts down, you might want to consider giving Paige Hamilton's solo record a spin once it comes out. Story of the Year recently brought a Star Wars actor on stage to help them sing a song at the Warped Tour. During their set in Long Beach last month, actor Iman Esfandi joined Story of the Year to help sing their song Fall Away off of their new album Arson. Esfandi, best known for playing Jedi Ezra Bridger in the Star Wars TV show Ahsoka? Sorry, I've never seen it. Hey, here's hoping George Lucas will show up at the next stop on the Warped Tour in one of those fast cars he likes to drive so much. And Faith No More will support System of a Down on a tour of Australia and New Zealand early next year. Four shows are scheduled for January and February in Sydney, Melbourne, Brisbane, and Wellington. The trek will mark each band's first shows down under in over a decade. This has been the 106 Second Rock Report, brought to you by the Smokehouse Barbecue, only on Alaska's Rock.

0: The Deftones. 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We're back with 3 Days Grace, Alice in Chains, and new Bill Murray after this.
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0: 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It's Alaska's Rock 106.5 K-Whale. We are the home of Bob and Brock and the Bob Rock Morning Show. 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
1: 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I wake up every morning with my head up in a daze. I'm not sure if I should say this, but I'll say it anyway. 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

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Every wall that I knock down is just a wall that I replace. 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How the will I escape?

Metallica, I Disappear. It's Alaska's Rock 106.5 K-Whale. I continue to be Steve-O here with another long block of nonstop rock with some of my favorites like Tool, Korn, Judas Priest, got some Evanescence, some new rock from The Warning, and the latest Architects. Broken Mirror on K-Whale.

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I'll tell you all about it after I play you the latest from The Warning. It's Kerosene on K-Whale.

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0: 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Got a nice little playlist you could follow along with. 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If that's Bob and Brock, you don't even gotta wait because you got the Bob Rock Morning Show on demand. 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And that's me done. I'm going to hop onto my Tron light cycle and zip away into the computer. But I'm leaving you in the capable hands of Ella Outlaw, who's in next with another long block of nonstop rock. I'll see you tomorrow.
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9: 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Now her lower 48 liberal friends are spending millions to smear Dan Sullivan. 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
10: We know it's true. 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

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You're listening to another Elevated Afternoon Show until 7 on 106.5 K-Whale with Ella Outlaw. Usually whenever I come into the K-Whale studio in the morning, whenever I get to work, I make sure to leave all the lights off in here all day long. I like it dark, but today it's a little too dark for my liking. The clouds have just been hovering over Anchorage the past couple of days. This entire week, actually, this past weekend was nice with the sun, but joke's on us. Here comes the clouds. And I'm looking at the forecast, hoping to tell you some good news. And all I see is a chance of rain. Oh, another chance of rain. Some more rain. Oh, some clouds. But then Friday night, it's going to clear up. It's going to be a beautiful weekend. So we have that to look forward to. You and I, we're going to make it throughout this week, though, with some great rock, like from Black Label Society, Name and Blood on 106.5 K-Whale.

0: new summertime anthem from Sublime in Sonata on 106.5 K Whale. Thank goodness for Bradley Knoll's son, Jacob. He has officially taken the reins as lead singer in Sublime, and he's doing great things with the band. If it wasn't for them keeping it in the family, we would not be having any kind of new Sublime songs on rock radio, so I definitely give thanks to Jacob for that. Ella Outlaw with you until 7. My friend Kendall is coming in from a cruise, an Alaskan cruise, I believe. She's been on for the past week, but she's going to be in Anchorage, and this is my first friend coming to visit me, coincidentally, but I still don't know where to take her. I'm brand new into town, and to be honest with you, I've been seeing a lot of people I follow online come to Alaska for their summertime trip, and it's kind of hit me that, wow, I live here, and how cool is that, and what a privilege, but I truly still don't know this town as well as I hoped I would by this point, so if you have any suggestions on where to take somebody new here in town, I want to know what it is at 907-349-9691. I'm thinking about taking her to Flat Top parking lot or maybe to a bar. I really don't know, so help me figure this out on where to bring my friend Kendall, because I'm still new. She's never been here. We're kind of at a loss, so I would love your help. And if you want to, while you're at it, you can let me know what you want to hear on your drive home today during the Elevated Afternoon Show until 7 on 106.5 K Whale.
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Alaska's Rock 106.5 K-Whale with Nirvana, Come As You Are. That's the third track off of their second studio album, Nevermind, that released in 1991. That album that is so iconic in the grunge era. So I have to admit, I have a lot of Nirvana memorabilia hanging around in my apartment. Literally, I have a poster hanging above my couch. I have a signed autograph from Dave Grohl hanging on my wall, and a portrait picture that was drawn by one of my high school friends framed on my desk. It's just everywhere. But honestly, that's how I like it. I like rock all over in my life, at my job, at home, wherever it might be. I can't ever get enough of it. Ella Outlaw with you here until 7 for another Elevated Afternoon Show. You might have heard that we are bringing on Megadeth to the Alaska State Fair stage on Saturday, August 22nd. They are playing live, and that might raise the question of, do we have tickets to give away to you? The answer is yes. I'm going to tell you more about how you can win those coming up in my next break, but let's get back into the music with Disturbed, I Will Not Break.

0: Megadeth show. They're playing live at the Alaska State Fair on Saturday, August 22nd. We have tickets to give away to you for the next 2 weeks. Starting tomorrow, I have that first pair of tickets to give away during my afternoon show. I'm thinking around 4 o'clock. You're going to hear a cue to call. It's either going to be a word or a song, but don't worry. I will give you a heads up before it happens so that you have a good chance to win to go and see them. This is their second time playing at the fair. I'm very excited to go and see them. I've never been before. So keep it locked here on K-Whale for your chance to win to go see Megadeth at the Alaska State Fair on Saturday, August 22nd with 106.5 K-Whale.
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